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6: the only thing going on so far this morning is a pretty serious accident, so be alert for this. Ward, 17 just Jackson south of North Myrtle Beach has been shut down. This is blocked off in both directions, just south of Highway 22.
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8: Good morning. This is a News 13 Network weather update. I'm meteorologist Hannah Rahner. Temperatures are starting in the low and mid-70s. A very mild and humid morning once again. Few minor areas of light fog. For this afternoon, normal temperatures for Memorial Day with a high of 84. Partly sunny with scattered showers and thunderstorms. Stay tuned to News 13 and this radio partner.
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10: The New York Giants or the New York Jets. Playing in New York, is this going to hold a little more pressure than it would be being the quarterback in New Orleans? And unlike Shedeur Sanders, there's not that name recognition, right? Shedeur Sanders might have been the most popular fifth-round pick in the history of the National Football League because of who his dad is, right? Deion Sanders is a big deal. His son, Shedeur Sanders, brought a lot of attention to Colorado when he played in college because they're a brand. And it's a powerful brand name. So even if Shedeur Sanders didn't start at all in Cleveland last year, he was going to have a level of expectation or attention put on him that Tyler Shuck was just never going to have in New Orleans. So for those reasons alone, out of all these second-year quarterbacks, Tyler Shuck's the guy that's kind of just been hiding in plain sight. He was kind of looked at as the run-of-the-mill flyer, second-round pick. Usually, the quarterbacks with the most pressure are taken in the first round, or if you're Shedeur Sanders, there's an extenuating circumstance that makes you a little more highlightable, I guess, if I'm to make up a word here. But the success of Tyler Shuck in 2020

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10: 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Keep this in mind. It's been blocked off for quite some time for a previous accident. The closure points are between Wagon Wheel Road and Camp Arrowhead Road. There's also a small portion.
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12: Good morning. This is a News 13 Network weather update. I'm meteorologist Hannah Rotter. Temperatures are starting in the low and mid-70s. A very mild and humid morning once again. Few minor areas of light fog. For this afternoon, normal temperatures for Memorial Day with a high of 84. Partly sunny with scattered showers and thunderstorms. Stay tuned to News 13 and this radio partner.
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14: Because he became only the second player in NBA history to record 300 points, 150 rebounds, and 50 blocks in their first playoff run since Bill Walton did it in 1977 with the Portland Trail Blazers. And oh yeah, Bill Walton and the Blazers won that NBA Finals, and Bill Walton was the Finals MVP. I would say that's a pretty positive historical precedent that was set. And if you're looking for omens, if you're a Spurs fan, or if you're somebody who's just cheering against the Thunder and hate watching them, I think you can look at that as a pretty positive omen. But the positive omens were everywhere else, too, not just Wembanyama being a one-man defense and a unanimous defensive player of the year, but the discipline that San Antonio had. Looking, this isn't even the biggest advantage. But it is an advantage to where if you can be disciplined on defense and not fall for the pump fakes. Because look, Shai Gilgeous-Alexander gets to the free throw line a lot. And yeah, you can accuse some of it of legitimate foul baiting. You can accuse some of it on bad officiating. I know there was a play last night where De'Aaron Fox kind of jumped sideways to get out of

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0: 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He went up. Fox hit him.
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2: That wasn't a foul. What are we doing? Man, people were really, myself included, really ready for things to go downhill from there. Mike Tirico on the call on NBC of that first quarter foul called on De'Aaron Fox when, as we've all now seen, if you watched the game last night or just catching highlights this morning, you can see De'Aaron Fox barely, if at all, made contact with Shai Gilgeous-Alexander, and he flopped his way right to the line. But after that, we didn't see that execution of the Floplahoma plan the way we have at other points in this postseason. And I think this is a serious consideration now for how the final three games of this series play out. I'll give you some numbers because it's important when you're getting together with people later today. Maybe it's a cookout. Maybe you're stuck inside with them because you're in a part of the country where the weather is just crap. Either way, I want you to have the numbers to back up the assertion that I want to make that the Thunder might not be able to win this series if Shai Gilgeous-Alexander doesn't continue to get to the line a lot. I'll get into that in 1 second. In about 14, 15 minutes or so, there is something that's totally flying under the radar about one off-field situation in the NFL and how it's going to affect the on-field. I heard Nick talk about it on Thursday. Chris Mack in for Nick Kostos today, by the way, here on You Better You Bet on Westwood One Sports. You want to be a part of the conversation this Memorial Day, 310-840-4910, 310-840-4910. Make sure you're taking us with you wherever you're going. If you're sticking at home, if you're headed to a cookout, if you're headed to a ball game, whatever it may be, the Westwood One Sports app, the Odyssey app, they are your friends and companions so that you have us with you all day long. Also live across North America on Sirius XM channel 375. But I heard Nick on Thursday talk about the Rashee Rice situation. And I think we have to take a look at that from an on-field perspective. That coming up in about 15 minutes. But the numbers on Oklahoma City and Shai Gilgeous-Alexander getting to the line, I think are very important. Now, I am not going to sit here and say the Thunder can't win if SGA doesn't get to the line. They've proven many times this year that they

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4: Good morning. This is a News 13 Network weather update. I'm meteorologist Hannah Rahner. Temperatures are starting in the low and mid-70s. A very mild and humid morning once again. Few minor areas of light fog. For this afternoon, normal temperatures for Memorial Day with a high of 84. Partly sunny with scattered showers and thunderstorms. Stay tuned to News 13 and this radio partner.
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0: Isaiah Likely has been a great option in the middle of the field and in the red zone. Everything's coming together just at the right time. Go to Philly out of the bye. Someone else gets hurt. I don't know. Maybe it's someone on the defensive side of the ball. Like, everything needed to go right for the Giants to take a big, meaningful, let's throw the pun out there, guy, one giant step forward this year. And instead, you're already working behind the eight ball because you're not sure if Neighbors is going to be available to start the season. That's what you need to be worried about. Not Jackson Dart and Abdul Carter arguing about politics. Not Joe Shane wandering the office looking for something to do. Be worried about your wide receiver one actually being healthy enough to play football. And not just play, mind you, but be as impactful as he should be. Because a healthy, 110% healthy Malik Neighbors with a 110% healthy Jackson Dart and everybody pulling in the same direction, Harbaugh gets everybody on board. We're all believing in the team culture. Everything's good. Joe, go get me a coffee. Let's go, boys. Okay, now that's a Giants team that can cause some surprises and some hiccups for some NFC East rivals and maybe scratch and fight and claw their way to 8, maybe 9 wins. I called the Chiefs a house of cards earlier. This feels very house of cardsy. Like, Neighbors' knee not healing the way it should and him maybe missing the start of the regular season. That, pull that card right out and the whole thing tumbles. Chris Mack in for Nick Costos today here on Westwood One Sports. It is You Better You Bet, presented by BetMGM. Buster Olney going to join us at the top of the hour. We are at the halfway point, not of the season, mind you. We're about a third of the way through the regular season in Major League Baseball. We are at that halfway point between opening day and the trade deadline, which means you're already starting to look at your team and think, do we add? Do we subtract? Do we have hope of getting things back on track? Do we have hope of holding on to what we've started? There are some surprises I want to ask Buster about when he joins us at the top of the hour in about 25 minutes here on You Better You Bet. Plus David Shepard at 11:25 a.m. Eastern, 8:25 Pacific from SiriusXM NBA Radio to talk about Knicks Cavs tonight, what he saw from the Spurs and the Thunder last night in San Antonio. Coming up next, I'll tell you exactly what the formula has become for the Spurs. The key to them evening up the Western Conference Finals, and despite this series being tied now, 2 games apiece, why I think they've taken control of the series. That's next right here on You Better You Bet on Westwood One Sports.
1: New York, it's your time. The Knicks have a 3-0 stranglehold on the Cavs and are just one game away from the NBA Finals for the first time this century. Westwood One Sports.
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2: Good afternoon. This is a News 13 Network weather update. I'm meteorologist Hannah Rauner. Temperatures will be pretty close to normal for Memorial Day with highs in the low and mid 80s. It will be partly sunny and we're going to watch for one or two passing showers and thunderstorms, especially during the afternoon, and a low of 74 for tonight. 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
3: new deal for this upcoming season. During the NFL draft this year, the Rams shocked everyone by selecting Ty Simpson with the 13th overall pick. What we know is that Stafford is in for this season, and the Rams will be one of the best teams in the NFL. And for Simpson, he has time to sit and learn behind one of the NFL's best. I'm Chris Black.
4: There's a tremendous price war in the term life industry. Rates have dropped dramatically in the past few years. For example, a man.
5: The U.S. Treasury quietly released its official financial report for 2025. It appears by its own numbers, the U.S. government seems insolvent. It's reported that the Treasury shows about $6 trillion in assets and over $47 trillion in liabilities. Add it all up, and it looks like the U.S. owes more than $130 trillion it doesn't have. If that were a family, they'd earn $52,000 a year, spend $73,000, and already be more than $1 million underwater. Any accountant would call that insolvent. 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
5: Good evening, and the Storm Tracker 13 Weather Center. I'm meteorologist Scotty Powell. For tonight, we're going to see clear skies across the area and light winds. Our temperatures will be falling into the upper 40s to low 50s across the area for your Monday. We're going to see a sunny day with temperatures topping out in the mid to upper 70s, and that sunshine continues, and so does the warm weather. So we're approaching the 80s by the midweek time frame. And the Storm Tracker 13.
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